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Love me.

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3: maintenant,
2: if it's more rhythmic. But maintenant is the real word, but you can say, you know, maintenant. I don't know if you have the original or if there is, but maintenant.
3: Maintenant.
2: Maintenant.
3: Maintenant.
2: Yeah.
3: Bien.
2: Yeah. Right?
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